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You lived it, we play it. 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Let's get this night off to a great start. That song you just need to hear tonight. That's what it's all about. The all-

When the world seems to be changing every day, enjoy the comfort of your longtime friend. Cool by the 8-3, where you lived it and we play it.

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2: I'm heading over to the Jellyfish Bar now to go get some oysters because I've been craving them for a little while now.
0: Oh, nice little takeout run. How do you do your oysters, Julia?
2: A little bit of Tabasco, some horseradish, and some lemon.
0: Boom. Boom.
2: Mm-hmm.
0: Triple boom. I love that.
2: That's all you need.
0: Sounds good to me. Let's upgrade that Friday night plan with a great song to go along with whatever you're doing for takeout. 877-909-1989. We'll get to David Bowie to go along with the oysters for Julia. And whatever you'd like is a little side, a little appetizer for dinner tonight, hit us up. 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
4: Mitchell's only live and local color radar weather for the overnight. We'll see patchy smoke, mostly clear skies, lows around 59, with north winds up to 20. Saturday, we'll see sunny skies, highs near 82. Saturday night, mostly clear skies, lows around 62. And Sunday, we'll see sunny skies, highs near 86, with south winds up to 30. For weather information anytime, just go to cool98.com or mitchellnow.com.
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0: Hill, 98.3. There's Alanis for Kim. She's your go-to at karaoke. Am I going to have to come up there and sing karaoke on Alanis with you?
1: I fully encourage it. A little bit of alcohol, you'll be just fine.
0: I see how it goes. Always with the liquid courage. You singing along tonight, too? Let's get you a song. 877-909-1989. 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

Remember that Rockar bubble gum from old baseball cards? Yeah. Your morning shouldn't feel like that. 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

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I'm Tony Lorino. 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

Thank you for the text, Danny. Learned to play the guitar because she grew up with this woman in her life. And we need more female guitarists showing them how it's done. Danny, enjoy. Here's Joan Jett.

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0: On a nice girls' weekend. I'm jealous. Donna, Grace, Tiffany. 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And then they're just going to go and do like a whole little wine tour thing. Sounds like you got a great weekend plan. Let's get some good vibrations on the radio to go along with those good vibes for life that they are enjoying. Marky Mark and the Funky Bunch is all theirs. 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
5: Mitchell's only live and local color radar weather for the overnight. We'll see patchy smoke, mostly clear skies, lows around 59, with north winds up to 20. Saturday, we'll see sunny skies, highs near 82. Saturday night, mostly clear skies, lows around 62. And Sunday, we'll see sunny skies, highs near 86, with south winds up to 30. For weather information anytime, just go to cool98.com or mitchellnow.com.
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We believe that all the great music has already been recorded. Yep, right on tape. 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

day today back in the 90s with a big first song all the way to number one. We knew she was going to be a star when we heard it. 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
0: 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If you can correctly text in the year in the timeline, yeah, you could win that $100. In the year we're talking about, Star Wars is back in prequel form as The Phantom Menace hits movie theaters. John Elway wins a second Super Bowl and says, you know what, I'm good. He retires from the NFL after a long and storied career. And today, Christina Aguilera hits number one with her first release, Genie in a Bottle, the first number one, the first huge song of many for Christina. Was the year 1997, 1998, or 1999? Text your guests to enter and win to 877-909-1989 right now.
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6: Mitchell's only live and local color radar weather for the overnight. We'll see patchy smoke, mostly clear skies, lows around 59 with north winds up to 20. Saturday, we'll see sunny skies, highs near 82. Saturday night, mostly clear skies, lows around 62. And Sunday, we'll see sunny skies, highs near 86 with south winds up to 30. For weather information anytime, just go to cool98.com or mitchellnow.com.
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0: What year was it? Star Wars back in prequel form with the Phantom Menace. John Elway retires from the NFL. And this song, number one today, her first release for Christina Aguilera. If you can

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1: Well, it's always fun to see when our favorite songs get covered and how they turn out. I'm Tony Lorino, one of our favorite bands of the 90s and into the 2000s. Yeah, they channeled their Bon Jovi vibes. I gotta say, they could be from New Jersey, even though I think they're from California. They got a little bit of Jersey in them, huh? Why don't you watch their cover of Living on a Prayer? Find out who we're talking about. See what you think. 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

0: Mitchell's only live and local color radar weather for the overnight. We'll see patchy smoke, mostly clear skies, lows around 59 with north winds up to 20. Saturday, we'll see sunny skies, highs near 82. Saturday night, mostly clear skies, lows around 62. And Sunday, we'll see sunny skies, highs near 86 with south winds up to 30. For weather information anytime, just go to cool98.com or mitchellnow.com.
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Shout out Ryan. Thank you for the text for this one. 877-909-1989. Was in high school when this song came out. Learned how to play the drum part on this just to impress girls. Ryan, I don't think you were alone.

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Phoebe and Lee, congratulations! You finally put a ring on it. Love it for you guys. This is all yours.

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You lived it, we play it. I'm Tony Lorino, class of 1988. 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New president going into the White House. 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The late night class reunion is on for the class of 88.

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0: 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I'm Tony Garino. Hey, there's lots of songs about summer. 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That jog your memory? Think about it. We'll find out if you know the song, and definitely rock on with it coming up. Late Night Class Reunion, Class of 88 is back in moments.
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1: Weather's brought

0: Mitchell's only live and local color radar weather for the overnight. We'll see patchy smoke, mostly clear skies, lows around 59 with north winds up to 20. Saturday, we'll see sunny skies, highs near 82. Saturday night, mostly clear skies, lows around 62. And Sunday, we'll see sunny skies, highs near 86 with south winds up to 30. For weather information anytime, just go to cool98.com or mitchellnow.com.
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I'm Tony the Reno. 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

We believe that all the great music has already been recorded. Yep, right on tape. 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

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I've always said this song feels like jazzercising, but it's a little deeper than that. Being caught in a relationship when someone wants to have a couple others on the side. Class of 88, it's all yours from Elton.

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Remember that Rockar bubblegum from old baseball cards? Yeah. Your morning shouldn't feel like that. Get fresh with the Cool by the 8-3 Morning Show with Chris Johnson.

of 1988. Your late night class reunion has arrived as we get into our U2 era. Our U2 feels. The Angel of Harlem, one of their best for the class of 1988.

Remember ripping off the sides of dot matrix printer paper? Ugh. Now that was a true test of patience. You lived it, we play it. Cool 98.3.

You lived it, we play it. Cool 98.3. Let's get this night off to a great start. That song you just need to hear tonight. That's what it's all about. The All Request Hour off and running. I'm Tony DeReno. We'd love to hear from you. 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

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Cool by the 8-3, where you lived it and we play it.

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2: I'm heading over to the Jellyfish Bar now to go get some oysters because I've been craving them for a little while now.
0: Oh, nice little takeout run. How do you do your oysters, Julia?
2: A little bit of Tabasco, some horseradish, and some lemon.
0: Boom. Boom.
2: Mm-hmm.
0: Triple boom. I love that.
2: That's all you need.
0: Sounds good to me. Let's upgrade that Friday night plan with a great song to go along with whatever you're doing for takeout. 877-909-1989. We'll get to David Bowie to go along with the oysters for Julia. And whatever you'd like is a little side, a little appetizer for dinner tonight, hit us up. 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
12: Mitchell's only live and local color radar weather for the overnight. We'll see patchy smoke, mostly clear skies, lows around 59 with north winds up to 20. Saturday, we'll see sunny skies, highs near 82. Saturday night, mostly clear skies, lows around 62. And Sunday, we'll see sunny skies, highs near 86 with south winds up to 30. For weather information anytime, just go to cool98.com or mitchellnow.com.
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0: 98.3 is Alanis for Kim. She's your go-to at karaoke. Am I going to have to come up there and sing karaoke on Alanis with you?
1: 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A little bit of alcohol, you'll be just fine.
0: I see how it goes. Always with the liquid courage. You singing along tonight, too? Let's get you a song. 877-909-1989. 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

Remember that Rockar bubble gum from old baseball cards? Yeah. Your morning shouldn't feel like that. 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

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I'm Tony Lorino. 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

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And we need more female guitarists showing them how it's done. 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Here's Joan Jett.

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0: for the Weekend. I feel that. Still working tonight too? That's okay. We will be done with work before you know it. Already off?
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0: Oh, a nice girls' weekend. I'm jealous. Donna, Grace, Tiffany. Yeah, they're going to do some mani-pedis tomorrow, mimosas. And then they're just going to go and do like a whole little wine tour thing. Sounds like you got a great weekend planned. Let's get some good vibrations on the radio to go along with those good vibes for life that they are enjoying. Marky Mark and the Funky Bunch is all theirs. 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
15: Mitchell's only live and local color radar weather for the overnight. We'll see patchy smoke, mostly clear skies, lows around 59, with north winds up to 20. Saturday, we'll see sunny skies, highs near 82. Saturday night, mostly clear skies, lows around 62. And Sunday, we'll see sunny skies, highs near 86, with south winds up to 30. For weather information anytime, just go to cool98.com or mitchellnow.com.
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0: 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Thanks for checking in tonight. The All Request Hour is on. Here's Prince.

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day today back in the 90s with a big first song all the way to number one. We knew she was going to be a star when we heard it. 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
0: 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If you can correctly text in the year in the timeline, yeah, you could win that $100. In the year we're talking about, Star Wars is back in prequel form as The Phantom Menace hits movie theaters. John Elway wins a second Super Bowl and says, you know what, I'm good. He retires from the NFL after a long and storied career. And today, Christina Aguilera hits number one with her first release, Genie in a Bottle, the first number one, the first huge song of many for Christina. Was the year 1997, 1998, or 1999? Text your guests to enter and win to 877-909-1989 right now.
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1: Mitchell's only live and local color radar weather for the overnight. We'll see patchy smoke, mostly clear skies, lows around 59 with north winds up to 20. Saturday, we'll see sunny skies, highs near 82. Saturday night, mostly clear skies, lows around 62. And Sunday, we'll see sunny skies, highs near 86 with south winds up to 30. For weather information anytime, just go to cool98.com or mitchellnow.com.
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0: What year was it? Star Wars back in prequel form with the Phantom Menace. John Elway retires from the NFL. And this song, number one today, her first release for Christina Aguilera.

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2: 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I just want to say thank you for what you do, man.
0: 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You keep working hard, and we'll turn this up.
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3: Yeah, you too.
0: 877-909-1989. You got to work on a Friday night. You need the throwback. 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

0: Some music just gets better with age, just like you and me, right?
1: 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I love the music.
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0: Well, it's always fun to see when our favorite songs get covered and how they turn out. I'm Tony Lorino, one of our favorite bands of the 90s and into the 2000s. Yeah, they channeled their Bon Jovi vibes. I gotta say, they could be from New Jersey, even though I think they're from California. They got a little bit of Jersey in them, huh? Why don't you watch their cover of Living on a Prayer? Find out who we're talking about. See what you think. Throwback Nation, Facebook and Instagram right now. And we'll get into the original we all know and love and can sing along with from John and the Boys. Moments away.
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6: Mitchell's only live and local color radar weather for the overnight. We'll see patchy smoke, mostly clear skies, lows around 59 with north winds up to 20. Saturday, we'll see sunny skies, highs near 82. Saturday night, mostly clear skies, lows around 62. And Sunday, we'll see sunny skies, highs near 86 with south winds up to 30. For weather information anytime, just go to cool98.com or mitchellnow.com.
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98.3. Shout out Ryan. Thank you for the text for this one. 877-909-1989. Was in high school when this song came out. Learned how to play the drum part on this just to impress girls. Ryan, I don't think you were alone.

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Very special night tonight. Phoebe and Lee, congratulations! You finally put a ring on it. Love it for you guys. This is all yours.

0: 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Throwback Nation's late night class reunion. Go! 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

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You lived it, we play it. I'm Tony Lorino, class of 1988. 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New president going into the White House. Oh, but our musical tastes, they never change. The late night class reunion is on for the class of 88.

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0: 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I'm Tony Garino. Okay, there's lots of songs about summer. One or two about spring, a couple about fall, but when it comes to winter, other than Christmas songs, there's only one, and you get a remake version of it, Class of 88, from one of our favorite all-girl groups. That jog your memory? Think about it. We'll find out if you know the song, and definitely rock on with it coming up. 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

0: Mitchell's only live and local color radar weather for the overnight. We'll see patchy smoke, mostly clear skies, lows around 59 with north winds up to 20. Saturday, we'll see sunny skies, highs near 82. Saturday night, mostly clear skies, lows around 62. And Sunday, we'll see sunny skies, highs near 86 with south winds up to 30. For weather information anytime, just go to cool98.com or mitchellnow.com.
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I'm Tony the Reno. 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

We believe that all the great music has already been recorded. Yep, right on tape. 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

Cool 98.3. I've always said this song feels like jazzercising, but it's a little deeper than that. Being caught in a relationship when someone wants to have a couple others on the side. 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

Remember that rock hard bubble gum from old baseball cards? Yeah. Your morning shouldn't feel like that. 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

your late night class reunion has arrived as we get into our U2 era. 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
4: Mitchell's only live and local color radar weather for the overnight. We'll see patchy smoke, mostly clear skies, lows around 59 with north winds up to 20. Saturday, we'll see sunny skies, highs near 82. Saturday night, mostly clear skies, lows around 62. And Sunday, we'll see sunny skies, highs near 86 with south winds up to 30. For weather information anytime, just go to cool98.com or mitchellnow.com.

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93, the station where you lived it, and we play it, looking at sunshine for you Saturday with a high around 81 degrees, light north winds. Right now, the Eagles, Lion Eyes, on the station where you lived it, and we play it, cool 98.

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You lived it, we play it. Kumbaya the 8-3.

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0: 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I'll have to say I love you in a song. Billy Lurkin with you on your Saturday. A news update comes your way at the top of the hour, but first, forecast details on the way next here on Cool 98.3.
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3: Mitchell's only live and local color radar weather says sunshine today, high of 81 degrees with light north winds. Tonight, partly cloudy and humid, low of 62, light east winds becoming southeast overnight. For your Sunday, sunny and humid, high of 85, south winds up to 20 miles an hour, gusting up to 30 miles an hour. Sunday night, partly cloudy, humid still, low of 69 degrees, south winds up to 20 miles an hour, gusting up to 30 miles an hour. Monday, kicking off the first week of August with sunshine, it'll be breezy with a high of 88. South winds up to 25 miles an hour, gusting up to 35 miles an hour. And Tuesday, mostly cloudy with a chance of showers in the morning. Then we'll see some sunshine in the afternoon with a high of 75 degrees. Right now, 61 degrees in Mitchell, humidity 93% out there. Winds out of the northwest at 6 miles an hour. Looking at conditions from across the state at this hour, Aberdeen, clear and 60 degrees. Sioux Falls, clear and 64. Winter, clear and 59.
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2: Good morning. Governor Larry Rodin on Friday announced support for a new business and industrial park in Mitchell with a $1 million award from the Future Fund. In a statement, Governor Rodin says the investment will ensure Mitchell has

0: as development-ready sites that will attract new businesses, create quality jobs, and support long-term economic growth. The Mitchell Area Development Corporation Business and Industrial Park is located on 19 acres east of Dakota Campground at South Almond and Spruce Street. As part of the agreement, the Mitchell Area Development Corporation will prepare the property for full development, continue marketing the sites to prospective businesses, and provide ongoing progress reports to the Governor's Office of Economic Development. A public health warning for Lake Mitchell has been issued after lab testing detected a high concentration of microcystin. The warning means public beaches are closed and residents should avoid contact with lake water. Pets should also be kept away from the lake water. Microcystin is a toxin produced by blue-green algae in the water, which can pose serious health risks to people and animals. Exposure through skin contact can cause rashes and irritation. Inhaling water droplets can lead to respiratory symptoms. Swallowing contaminated water can cause nausea, vomiting, diarrhea, abdominal pain, and in severe cases, liver damage. Testing was done in mid-July and showed the highest microcystin level in this lake since July of 2023. Additional testing will determine when the water is safe again. In a social media post, Mitchell Mayor Jordan Hansen says the plan to drain Lake Mitchell is still in place. And the Trail of Governors Foundation will unveil a life-size bronze statue honoring former Governor Kristi Noem on August 7th. The public ceremony will take place in Pierre. That is your news update here on Cool 98.3.
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0: 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I have a sports update coming up for you in about 10 minutes. 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
2: Mitchell's only live and local color radar weather says sunshine today with a high of 81 and light north winds. Tonight, partly cloudy and humid, low of 62. East winds around 5 miles an hour, becoming southeast overnight. For your Sunday, mostly sunny and continued humid, high of 85. South winds up to 20 miles an hour, gusting up to 30 miles an hour. Sunday night, partly cloudy, humid again, low of 69. Southeast winds up to 20 miles an hour, gusting up to 30 miles an hour. For your Monday, mostly sunny, high of 88 degrees. South winds up to 25 miles an hour, gusting up to 35 miles an hour. And Tuesday, looking at clouds in the morning with a chance of showers, then sunshine in the afternoon. We'll see a high of 75 degrees. Right now, 60 degrees in Mitchell, humidity at a whopping 96%, winds out of the northwest at 5 miles an hour. Looking at temperatures from across the state at this hour, Brookings fog and 59 degrees. Rapid City, sunshine and 66. Yankton, sunshine and 60.
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0: Cologne defeated Platt 6-2 in an elimination game. Winner Cologne will head to the state tournament with a 10-7 record. Platt falls to 7-11 with the loss. Wessington Springs edged the winner Demons 8-7 in District 3B action on Friday. Blaze Herdman hit a walk-off 2-RBI single. Salem beat Madison 11-3 in District 4B action. Salem will head to the state tournament. Also in District 4B, Flandreau downed Canova 15-8. Flandreau heads to the state tournament. Madison plays Canova at 3 p.m. today for a last chance to make the state tournament. Del Rapids PBR and the Del Rapids Mudcats will play for the District 4B Championship at 5:30 today in Humboldt. The District 6B Amateur Baseball Tournament wraps up today in Menno with the final state tournament berths on the line. Menno takes on Crofton, Nebraska at 1 p.m., followed by Freeman facing Lesterville at 4. The day concludes with the District Championship game at 7 p.m. as Tabor takes on Why Not, Nebraska. The top two seeds in the South Dakota Class A American Legion Baseball Tournament have made it to today's championship round. Sioux Falls West Post 15 shut out Watertown 8-0 in an elimination game on Friday, while Rapid City Post 22 remained undefeated and eliminated third-seeded Yankton 4-3. Rapid City only needs one win over Sioux Falls to claim the state crown, while Sioux Falls must defeat Rapid City twice. Action starts at noon today. In Class B American Legion Baseball action on Friday, Parkston downed Belle Fouche 7-2 in a first-round matchup at Flynn Field in Madison. Parkston moves to 22-9 on the season and will play Madison in a winner's bracket semifinal at 6:30 tonight. Madison defeated Dakota Valley in 10 innings on Friday by the score of 6-4. The Minnesota Twins climbed above 500 for the first time since April with a 5-3 comeback win over the Seattle Mariners on Friday night. The series continues today in Seattle. That is your sports update.
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2: It is time now for the Cool 98.3 birthday and anniversary show brought to you by the Pizza Ranch. Today is Saturday, August 1st, the 213th day of 2026. There are 152 days left in the year. Some highlights from this date in history. In 1876, Colorado was admitted as the 38th state in the Union, less than a month after the U.S. Centennial, earning it the nickname, of course, the Centennial State. On this date in 1907, a week-long boys' camping event began on Brownsea Island in southern England, organized by Robert Baden-Powell. The event is now marked as the beginning of the Scout Movement. On this date in 1957, the United States and Canada announced they had agreed to create the North American Air Defense Command, or NORAD. On this date in 1981, MTV began its American broadcast. The first music video aired on the new cable TV network was the Buggles video Killed the Radio Star. Pretty big deal. Mitch, I don't think, got it for another few years, but it did premiere on the state in 1981. On the state in 2007, sad note, the 8-lane Interstate 35W bridge, which is a major Minneapolis artery, collapsed into the Mississippi River during the evening rush hour, killing 13 people. Birthdays on the celebrity side for today. Basketball Hall of Fame coach, he coached North Carolina and Kansas, Roy Williams. He's 76 today. Secretary of the Interior, Doug Burgum from North Dakota. He's 70. Joe Elliott, singer of Def Leppard, is 67 today. Rapper Chuck D of Public Enemy is 66. Singer Adam Duritz of the Counting Crows is 62. Film director Sam Mendes is 61. Actress Tempest Bledsoe, she was one of the Cosby kids. Yeah, she's 53 today. Football Hall of Famer Edgerrin James is 48, and actor Jason Momoa is 47. Our local list kicks off with Josh Moody celebrating today. Happy birthday to Josh. Scott and Laura Sunny celebrating an anniversary today. Happy anniversary. Otto Frank with a birthday today. Linda Thompson also celebrating today. Happy birthday, Linda. Jessica Barcher with a Saturday birthday. Hazel Robinson celebrating today. And Mary and Don Oakland celebrating an anniversary today. Happy anniversary to Mary and Don. We do Sunday birthdays as well, and our Sunday list kicks off with Brenda Vilhauer. Steve Erickson celebrating tomorrow. Happy birthday to Steve. Jimmy Robidoux with a Sunday birthday. Wendy Hamilton celebrating as well tomorrow. Dana Mashiashek Schroeder celebrating tomorrow. And our Sunday list wraps up with Jada Tuttle celebrating tomorrow. We do draw one name for someone to win a Pizza Ranch gift certificate. And that name today, Hazel Robinson. Hazel, come on in during regular business hours and pick up your prize. Happy birthday and anniversary to all of you from all of us at Cool 98.3.

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0: Mitchell's Only Live and Local Color Radar weather says sunshine today, high of 81 with light north winds. Tonight, partly cloudy and humid, low of 62, light east winds becoming southeast overnight. For your Sunday, mostly sunny and humid, high of 85, south winds up to 20 miles an hour, gusting up to 30 miles an hour. Sunday night, partly cloudy and humid, low of 69 degrees, southeast winds up to 20 miles an hour, gusting up to 30 miles an hour. Monday, kicking off the first full week of August with sunshine, high of 88 degrees, south winds up to 25 miles an hour, gusting up to 35 miles an hour. And Tuesday, mostly cloudy with a chance of showers in the morning, then partly sunny in the afternoon, a high of 75 degrees. Right now, 61 in the Corn Palace City, humidity at 96%, winds out of the northwest at 5 miles an hour. Looking at temperatures from across the state at this hour, Chamberlain sunny and 59 degrees, Pierce sunny and 60 degrees, Watertown sunny and 57.
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0: Cool 98.3, the station where you lived it and we play it. Starship, nothing's going to stop us now. And that band has had quite an interesting history. They started out back in the 60s as a psychedelic rock band called the Jefferson Airplane. Then in the 1970s, to kind of update things, they changed the name to Jefferson Starship. And then sometime in the 80s, just Starship. And they continued having hits into the late 80s, early 90s. And now there are actually two active Starship bands out there touring. There's one called Starship that features the guy you heard singing there, Mickey Thomas. And there's another one called Jefferson Starship that traces its roots back to Jefferson Airplane and has, I believe, one original member. So there's a couple different Starship bands out there. So if you're going to see those guys live, make sure you check out which Starship band you're actually seeing, Starship or Jefferson Starship. Billy Lurkin with you on your Saturday morning. Music from Styx on the way next here on Cool.
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2: Good morning. A public health warning for Lake Mitchell has been issued after lab testing detected a high concentration of microcystin. The warning means public beaches are closed and residents should avoid contact with lake water. Pets should also be kept away from the water. Microcystin is a toxin produced by blue-green algae in the water, which can pose serious health risks to people and animals. Exposure through skin contact can cause rashes and irritation. Inhaling water droplets can lead to respiratory symptoms. Swallowing contaminated water can cause nausea, vomiting, diarrhea, abdominal pain, and in severe cases, liver damage. Testing was done in mid-July and showed the highest microcystin level in the lake since July of 2023. Additional testing will determine when the water is safe again. In a social media post, Mitchell Mayor Jordan Hansen says the plan to drain Lake Mitchell is still in place. Governor Larry Rodin on Friday announced support for a new business and industrial park in Mitchell with a $1 million award from the Future Fund. In a statement, Governor Rodin says the investment will ensure Mitchell has development-ready sites that will attract new businesses, create quality jobs, and support long-term economic growth. The Mitchell Area Development Corporation

0: Business and Industrial Park is located on 19 acres east of Dakota Campground at South Ullman and Spruce Street. As part of the agreement, the Mitchell Area Development Corporation will prepare the property for full development, continue marketing the sites to prospective businesses, and provide ongoing progress reports to the Governor's Office of Economic Development. The Trail of Governors Foundation will unveil a life-size bronze statue honoring former Governor Kristi Noem on August 7th. The public ceremony, which will take place in Pierre, will also include the unveiling of Noem's official portrait. That is your news update here on Cool 98.3.
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0: Tom Selleck's Ferrari from Magna P.I.?
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0: 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Cool Daddy 8-3.

0: 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And you know what's better than Margaritaville? Armor. And we're going to be there broadcasting live today from 9 to 11 for their Prairie Festival. It'll be fun for the entire family with a kids carnival, bike parade, vendor fair, car show, beanbag tournament, poker run, and more. Yes, hang out in Armor with us. Well, we'll be there. You should go down there and hang out too for their Prairie Festival. We'll be there live from 9 o'clock until 11 o'clock this morning. You're on Cool 98.3. Music on the way next from Rick James.
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1: In-state amateur baseball playoff action on Friday. Alexandria downed the Parkston Rays 10-8, winning their 10th District 5B title in 14 seasons. The Angels moved to 15-3 on the year. The Parkston Rays fell to 14-9. They will also be going to the state tournament. Also in District 5B, Winter Colum defeated Platte 6-2 in an elimination game. Winter Colum will head to the state tournament with a 10-7 record. Platte falls to 7-11 with the loss. Wessington Springs edged the winner Demons 8-7 in District 3B action on Friday. Blaze Herdman hit a walk-off 2-RBI single. Salem beat Madison 11-3 in District 4B action. Salem will head to the state tournament. Also in District 4B, Flandreau downed Canova 15-8. Flandreau heads to the state tournament. Madison plays Canova at 3 p.m. today for a last chance to make the state tournament. Del Rapids PBR and the Del Rapids Mudcats will play for the District 4B championship at 5:30 today in Humboldt. The District 6B Amateur Baseball Tournament wraps up today in Menno with the final state tournament berths on the line. Menno takes on Crofton, Nebraska at 1 p.m., followed by Freeman facing Lesterville at 4. The day concludes with the district championship game at 7 p.m. as Tabor takes on Why Not, Nebraska. The top two seeds in the South Dakota Class A American Legion Baseball Tournament have made it to today's championship round. Sioux

0: in a first-round matchup at Flynn Field in Madison. Parkston moves to 22-9 on the season and will play Madison in a winner's bracket semifinal at 6:30 tonight. Madison defeated Dakota Valley in 10 innings on Friday by the score of 6-4. The Minnesota Twins climbed above 500 for the first time since April with a 5-3 comeback win over the Seattle Mariners on Friday night. The series continues today in Seattle. That is your sports update.
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2: Mitchell's only live and local color radar. Weather says sunshine today, high of 81 with light north winds. Tonight, partly cloudy and humid, low of 62. Light east winds becoming southeast overnight. For your Sunday, sunny and humid with a high of 85. South winds up to 20 miles an hour, gusting up to 30 miles an hour. Sunday night, partly cloudy, humid, low of 69. Southeast winds up to 20 miles an hour, gusting up to 30 miles an hour. Monday, sunny, a high of 88. South winds up to 25 miles an hour, gusting up to 35 miles an hour. And Tuesday, mostly cloudy with a chance of showers in the morning, then we'll see some sunshine in the afternoon. A high of 75 degrees. Right now, 63 in Mitchell. Humidity dropping a little bit, 93%. Wind speed north at 8 miles an hour. Looking at temperatures from across the state at this hour. Sioux Falls, sunny and 64. Rapid City, sunny and 67. Brookings, sunny and 59.
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0: Cool 98.3, the station where you lived it, and we play it. Scandal featuring Patti Smyth and The Warrior. And interesting story, back in the day when Van Halen was looking for a new lead singer after David Lee Roth left the band, Eddie Van Halen's first choice was actually the lady you just heard, Patti Smyth. That was his first choice to replace Roth in Van Halen. Didn't work out, obviously. They ended up getting Sammy Hagar, but that would have been a very interesting combination, Patti Smyth and Van Halen. It was not to be, apparently. Billy Lurkin with you on your Saturday Morning Smash Mouth All-Star next.
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into your 9 o'clock hour with the Rolling Stones. Start me up. How you doing? Billy Lurkin with you on your Saturday morning. Right now, they only had one hit, but it was a big one. Modern English, I Melt With You, right here on Cool 98.3.

Cool 98.3, the station where you lived it and we play it. Fleetwood Mac everywhere. And Mike Kelly seems to be everywhere today. He's in Armour for their Prairie Festival. And let's find out from Mike what's going on down in Armour today.

0: Everybody, Mike Kelly, we're broadcasting live down at Armor. I've been coming down for many, many years for the Prairie Festival, and I'm happy to be here. I think it's like the 15th year, and I'll tell you what, we're here getting ready for a great event down in Armor. We got things going all day. Jay, you already come down and help me with my tent. I do appreciate that. You've been helping everybody this morning getting set up for a great Prairie Festival.
1: Yes, been a good morning and lots of things going on today. Had the little 5K run and a lot of participants there, and kids carnival going on later, and it's set up to be a beautiful day.
0: I'll tell you what, we've got a lot of things set up again, and we couldn't ask for better weather. If this was last week, we might have been, you know, having to hydrate a little more, but today, fantastic. We're down here in Lions Park, and of course, we've got car show going on today. And I'll tell you one thing I do notice every year when I come down here. Some guys have some beautiful classic cars in their garages. They don't go very far from their garages when they come here for this, because I don't see them at other car shows. It's fantastic.
1: Yeah, a lot of participants. That's nice to have a good showing from the local guys. Members.
0: Yeah. I'll tell you what, though. If you want to come on down, please come on down. Well, we got events going on all day long. Like we said, Kids Carnival kicking off in a little bit. The bike parade coming up at 10 o'clock, a rodeo as well. Prairie Market's going to officially open up at 10 o'clock until later on. We got the beanbag tournament starting at 11. Car show at 11 as well. Volleyball tournament later on this afternoon. A big old poker run tonight. And then are you going to participate, Jay, in the karaoke?
1: No, I'll probably sit that one out.
0: I'll get some Garth Brooks for you. You'd be fine. You'd be good to go.
1: Yeah, I'll have to take a hard pass.
0: That's a hard pass, but make sure you join us. Don't take a hard pass on the Prairie Festival right here in Armor, our 15th annual. We're down here in Lions Park, and we want to come down and you to come down to see us. There's something for everybody, for all ages, and you couldn't ask for a better Saturday. Come join us down here in Armor. I'm Mike Kelly, broadcasting live.
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0: Hey, everybody, it's Mike, and we're right here broadcasting live at the Prairie Festival in Armour, our 15th annual. Been here for a lot of those, and I'll tell you what, I've enjoyed it. And Nicole, tell you what, you've been busy. We got Jay earlier. By the way, we were trying to get Jay to sing for karaoke. He had a hard pass, but I'm going to try to ask you to try to convince him. Maybe I can get you guys to do a duet. But we've got a lot planned for the day. I want you to tell me about a few of the great things coming up, of course, in the next few hours right here in Armour.
1: So we are currently setting up all of the helmets because we're doing a bike rodeo today and kid safety. So every kid gets a helmet, and we have prizes this year, and they get a free snow cone ticket because we're doing snow cones and popping water after that. And then they can go enjoy themselves on the inflatables.
0: That's right. The inflatables are going to be going up. And then we also got the cornhole tournament. It's going to be later on. I see you got like 15, 20 of the cornhole things set up. It's going to be plenty of room for everybody to get out here and show their skills.
1: Exactly. They get to come show their skills and have a good time because they're going to help raise money for the junior class this year for the after prom party. And on the other side of that, while the kids or adults too are playing, we've got a great car show coming up.
0: It's fantastic. Now, of course, the Lions and other groups are working on the food today. Tell me the groups that are helping out.
1: Okay, the food today is actually the Archery Club and the Gun Club.
0: Okay,
1: they're doing all the food and all of the alcoholic drinks. They'll be tootling around with that kind of stuff. And then we have the Europe trip. They are doing rice bowls.
0: Okay.
1: So burrito bowls, they're called, and they have a variety of things you can put on top of that burrito bowl. And then we have the donut truck here.
0: I know. They just came up. That was pretty good. Now, sorry, because they're underneath the Lions gazebo, and that's why I got my brain.
1: You betcha.
0: That's right. So I'm a very visual guy on the radio. Go figure that one out. Now, Nicole, of course, a lot going on. Now, you've got the Facebook page that's got all the events going on today, correct?
1: We definitely do. The Armour Community Club Facebook page has all of the events happening because
0: right.
1: We have karaoke tonight, as you mentioned.
0: As I mentioned, I'm going to try to get that good duet song going there with that one. Now, make sure you come down and join us. We've got events all day long. Check out the great schedule. There's something for all ages, including the craft show is in set up as well. I believe that starts at 10.
1: 10 o'clock. Yep, 10 o'clock. That starts at 10 o'clock.
0: So just in a little bit. And, of course, it's always going to be a great one. And you couldn't ask for better weather as well.
1: Oh, it is beautiful out here, and everybody's going to enjoy something today.
0: There we go. It's all down here in Armour. It's our Prairie Festival, our 15th annual. The only thing missing is you coming out and join us. I'm Mike Kelly, broadcasting live.
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From the break room to the bar room, we're making work a little more bearable, one song at a time. 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

0: Cool 98.3, the station where you lived it and we play it. Belinda Carlisle, I Get Weak. Mike Kelly is down in Armour for their Prairie Festival, and let's check in with Mike. Cool on the streets.
1: Hey, everybody, it is Mike Kelly. We're broadcasting live one more time for this hour at the Armour's 15th Annual Prairie Festival. And I'll tell you what, like we said, only looking for like a high of 82, 83 today. It's going to be beautiful. It already is beautiful, as a matter of fact. Just a great day coming down. Now, I got been talking to Jay. I've been talking to other people as well. And, of course, talking to Brianna. Brianna, you are in charge of a few of the kids' things today. And we're looking forward to that coming up after 10 o'clock. A lot of great things opening up.
2: Absolutely. We're really excited. We've got some awesome inflatables. Some of them are a little water slidey, so make sure you kids got your swimsuits. And we're super excited to have everybody down here. It's beautiful. There's also great

0: food vendors, and we have our local vendors selling really cool crafts and items, and the kids are super excited. It's going to be awesome.
1: Now, be smarter than me a few years ago when my boy Jackie was only like about 12 years old. We came down here together and did the Prairie Festival, and he was like, oh, water slides. And I'm like, well, he had no towel, he had no swim trunk. And so here we are, he was freezing, and so some young lady out here lent us a towel, and then I brought it back later on. But, you know, that's just armor in a nutshell. Everybody's always trying to help out.
0: Oh, absolutely. This is my third year here. I'm a new person. But, yeah, everyone's always willing to help out. And I do think we're going to have really good weather today. I hope nobody's too cold. But, yeah, we're always here to help each other and help everyone that comes to visit. And it's just been fantastic. We love it here.
1: All right, Brianna, thank you so much. And I'll tell you what, we've got so much going on today. Now, we're here in Lions Park in, of course, Armour. And don't forget, we've got the bike parade like we talked about coming up. The Prairie Market is opening up. Beanbag tournament coming up at 11. Car show at 11 as well. Volleyball, poker run later on today. We're going to have that starting here at the Lions Park at 7 o'clock. And karaoke. Now, we've been talking about getting Jay to sing some songs. And, of course, we want to get him out there and sing some songs. Do you, Brianna, do you sing at all?
0: Oh, my goodness. Only bedtime lullabies.
1: As long as you're singing, we're all right with that. Now, of course, we'll get whatever you need while you're down here, because we got great food, we got some great friends, and we've got a lot of great events as well for the whole family. And come on down. I'll tell you what, bring your lawn chairs as well. It is a fantastic day in Armour. It is our Prairie Festival, and I'm Mike Kelly, broadcasting live.
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0: Cloudy with a chance of showers in the morning. Then we'll see some sunshine in the afternoon. A high of 75 degrees.
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0: 98.3, the station where you lived it and we play it. Tom Petty and Free Fallin'. We're going to check in right now with Mike Kelly. He's down in Armour for their Prairie Festival. Cool on the street.
1: Hey, everybody. Once again, Mike Kelly broadcasting live in Armour. And it's an annual event. It is the Prairie Festival going on today. And I'll tell you what, it is going on. We've got a lot going on down here in Lions Park. We've got, of course, the craft show happening. We've got the great food vendors as well. The donut truck is here. We've got also some other great vendors as well with some great food. And we got to talk to Braden. Braden, right?
2: Yep.
1: Braden, you are the man to talk about the car show. And I was talking earlier about how I think that I always see cars here in the Armour car show that I don't see anywhere else in a people car show. Like, they don't want to take them very far away from their garages. They're just like some special things that really kind of are special to this area.
2: Yeah, for sure. We get a lot of people from Armour around the area. And this year we're trying something different with six classes. I did the same thing last year where I made 25 dash plaques. So we're giving those to the first 25 people that show up. And then another thing we're doing different is $50 piece of card to the person that travels the farthest to show.
1: There you go. So another great one for you. And a lot of great cars, motorcycles, and more, of course, going to be down here for this, for the car show. Don't forget, going on until 2, from 11 until 2. Volleyball tournament's going to be at 1 o'clock. We've got the beanbag tournament. It's going to be great as well. And that is coming up, of course, right here in Lions Park. That's going to be great, starting at 11. The Prairie Market is open. Of course, the Kids Carnival happening with the inflatables and more. And it is all happening right here in Armour. The Prairie Festival. Now, Braden, I want to tell you, born and raised here?
2: Yep.
1: All right. So it's kind of what we say is, like, in some towns you get a little clicky. In this town, I think it's pretty nice. Everybody kind of comes out and helps. You guys have a great volunteer organization.
2: Yeah, for sure. The Prairie Fest is one of the things that a lot of the people look forward to. So it's nice to have that in town. Nice to have that collaboration between everybody.
1: All right. Well, thank you so much, Braden, for all your help and all your volunteering as well. Make sure you come on down. By the way, you can check out, of course, the Armour's Facebook page as well. See the complete schedule, everything going on today. Also, there's going to be a Jake Brake competition on the Main Street about 4 o'clock today. So if you don't know what that is, well, you're going to find out. Come on down here and check it out. All kinds of great events. And you couldn't ask for a more beautiful day than we have this Saturday. I'll tell you what, low 80s. Oh, couldn't ask for it any better. Make sure you come on down and join us. Bring a lawn chair while you're at it. Sit around. Have a great time. Check out all the great stuff, including the craft shows and more. And here in Armour at Lions Park, I'm Mike Kelly here for the Prairie Festival.
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0: Hey, everybody, Mike Kelly once again, and going solo this time. It's everybody has started doing great things down here in Armour. That's right. The Prairie Festival is off and running, and I'll tell you what, we got so much going on. Now, I just missed the 5K run earlier this morning. I know. It seems like my 15th year in a row I've missed that thing, but that's all right. It was a great time. Now, right now, we've got the bike parade just took off a little while ago for the kids. And, of course, the bike parade and rodeo. All the kids received a helmet and some great prizes. And, of course, that's going to be fantastic. And we appreciate Nicole and all the gang for helping out with that one. The Prairie Market is open as well. Of course, our little farmer's market with crafts fair and more. That's all happening. Right there with our vendor's fair as well here in Lions Park. The beanbag tournament is up and running. And that's going to go through the day. Also, the car show. We were talking earlier to one of the great guys from the car show, as the cars are in. And you can come check out all the cool cars, bikes, and more for the car show. And we've got so much more going on as well today. Volleyball tournament coming up at 1 o'clock. A little sand volleyball here in Lions Park. Andrea's, of course, getting that all under control. We've got the Jake Brake contest going on Main Street with the semis. That's going to be coming up later on today at 4 o'clock. And then later on tonight, we're still trying to get Jay to pick a song. I don't know. I was trying to come up with something, maybe a little Morgan Wallen, a little something that I can get Jay to sing. We'll try to convince Jay to sing for the karaoke at the R Bar downtown. Of course, get your karaoke on. Now, it's a great day and evening all planned for us right here at the Prairie Festival, the 15th annual Prairie Festival presented by the Armour Community Club. Don't forget, the Armour Community Club's got their complete schedule posted on Facebook. So either type in Armour Community Club or Prairie Festival, and either one should get you the information so you know all the great events going on all day long. And like I said, 83 today, 84, and a very light wind. We are in such perfect weather today to have a great day here in Armour going to the Prairie Festival. So why don't you come and join us as well? And, of course, stop on by and see me and the gang underneath the tent here in the park. We're right next to the volleyball courts. I might throw off my shoes and try a little volleyball later on as well. I didn't say I'd do well, I just said I'd try. Well, make sure you come down and give us a good time as well. It's the Prairie Festival. It's going on here in Armour, the 15th annual event, and we'd love to see you down here. Come down and join us.
1: 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We play it. 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

0: Cool 98.3, the station where you lived it and we play it. Def Leppard, Pour Some Sugar on Me. And the singer of Def Leppard, Joe Elliott, celebrating a birthday today. Billy Lurkin with you on your Saturday. We're going to check in now with Mike Kelly. He's down in Armour for their Prairie Festival. Cool on the street.
1: Hey, everybody.

0: Hey everybody, and of course we are right here in Armour, our 15th annual Prairie Festival, and we have got so much going on. And Jim, right?
1: Yeah, hi. Yes, sir.
0: Hey, how are you doing today? Now, we've got a lot going on. You're over next to the food section. Now, talk about your booth real quick and what you got going on.
1: We're with the Armour Archery Club today. We normally come out and help serve food. Today, we had a little switch up, and we're gonna do some pulled pork today, and pulled pork nachos, and some hot dogs for the kids.
0: You had me at pulled pork nachos. I know. That was good.
1: It's a tough one to say no to. Yes, sir.
0: Now, talk about some of the like targets and stuff like that for the sportsmen. All that. I notice all the really cool ones out there. I see a badger. I see a turkey. I see a Jimothy. And then I see, not a stegosaurus. I'm trying to remember what it is.
2: I think that's a stegosaurus.
0: Did I get my dinosaurs right? Okay, that's cool. You guys are
1: this
0: good.
1: It's for the apocalypse. You know, just in case you need to train up. You always got to be ready these days. So, yes, sir.
0: You know, we're full service. We'll train up for everything. Now, we appreciate your volunteering out here, and you're underneath the Lions bivouac. I don't know what to call it under there, but setting up, of course, for all the treats and everything else like that. But we appreciate you guys coming out. You got a great group of volunteers.
1: No, yes, sir. Yeah, we started back in 22, and the main thing with everything was just to aim it towards the youth that way. And we've had a good turnout. We got... we got a few volunteers that bring in a lot of the students from Armour School. They come in and they shoot archery a couple months out of the year every year. So we're really happy that things are looking good there with our club that way. So.
0: All right. Well, we do appreciate any shout outs to anybody who provided the beef or anything like that.
1: I'd like to, I guess, recognize Carl's Market works really good with us on the firemen as well, and they've always worked really good with us that way too. They're a very good store here in town. Really help keep things together that way.
0: All right. Well, I do appreciate everything you've done and everybody else. Do you got anything else going on? Of course, we've got the big event coming up at 4:00. It's going to be the Jake Break competition. And now, a lot of rules with that one. Can't go over 30. You're disqualified. I heard that. But what else we got?
1: Well, I want to do a little shout out. It's actually my plug is it's my niece that's doing it. We come from a trucking family that way, and it's something new she put up for Senior Venture Project. It's going to be on Main Street. Registration's at 2, and then the contest can start at 4. Something she dreamt up that she wanted to do, and something different, and hope to see a decent turnout that way. Sounds like a Jake Break contest that way, where it's speed rated. If you go over 30 mile an hour, you're disqualified, and then she's going to be in a sky lift with a decibel meter.
0: She's serious.
1: She's very serious.
0: Very serious about this.
1: Absolutely.
0: I got to tell you, says my dad is an over-the-road trucker, and he had all kinds of limericks about Jake Breaks, but I can't say them on the air here real quick. But we got a lot of great stuff going on here in Armour. Of course, a great volunteer group is helping us out as well. We've got great events going on all day long. Don't forget, of course, the Prairie Market going on, the Jake Break contest at 4, beanbag tournaments going on, the car show happening, volleyball at 1, and then we've got, of course, the poker run later on tonight at 7 p.m. Also, karaoke. Now, Jay over there says he's going to opt out of karaoke, but if you had to sing a song, what song would you sing, Jim?
1: On the spot.
2: Probably something with AC/DC, I suppose.
0: There you go.
1: Yep. A little old school, but well, it's not old school. It's just when we were alive.
0: I don't know. There you go. Yep. I'll tell you what. If you sing AC/DC, I'll get him to do the guitar behind you, the old air guitar. How about that?
1: Absolutely.
0: That'd
1: be good? Absolutely.
0: All right. That'd be awesome. All right. All right, Jay, you're in it now. All right, everybody. Make sure you come on down to the Prairie Festival. What's all happening today right here in Armour, right here in Lions Park. And I'm Mike Kelly, broadcasting live.
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2: Mitchell's Only Live and Local Color Radar Weather says a really nice day in store today. Sunshine, high of 81 with light north winds. Tonight, partly cloudy and humid, a low of 62, light east winds becoming southeast overnight. Mostly sunny tomorrow, humid with a high of 85, south winds up to 20 miles an hour, gusting up to 30 miles an hour. Tomorrow night, partly cloudy, continued humid, a low of 69, southeast winds up to 20 miles an hour, gusting up to 30 miles an hour. For your Monday, sunny with a high of 88, south winds up to 25 miles an hour, gusting up to 35 miles an hour. And Tuesday, cloudy with showers in the morning, then sunshine in the afternoon, a high of 75 degrees.
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A song written by Daryl Hall of Hall & Oates. 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Billy Lurkin with you on your Saturday morning as we roll into your 11 o'clock hour. Right now, Music from Blondie, One Way or Another, in the station where you lived it and we play it. 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

0: Cool 98.3, the station where you lived it and we play it. George Harrison, Got My Mind Set on You. And George used to be in a band called The Beatles. 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And it's called The Beatles Show. And this week, Casey Petrowski features part four of the Fab Four's best singles of all time countdown. 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Wham! 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

0: Cool 98.3, the station where you lived it and we play it. America, Sister Golden Hair. That was the number one hit for those guys back in 1975. And the member of America who wrote that song, Jerry Beckley, says there was no actual Sister Golden Hair. It just made her up. 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Some inspired by real people, some are not. That one apparently was not. Billy Lurkin with you on your Saturday morning. Forecast details coming up next year on Cool.
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2: Mitchell's only live and local color radar weather says sunshine today, high of 81, light north winds. Tonight, partly cloudy and humid, low of 62. Light east winds becoming southeast overnight. Mostly sunny for tomorrow, humid with a high of 85. South winds up to 20 miles an hour, gusting up to 30 miles an hour. Tomorrow night, partly cloudy and humid, low of 69. Southeast winds up to 20 miles an hour, gusting up to 30 miles an hour. For your Monday, sunny, high of 88. South winds up to 25 miles an hour, gusting up to 35 miles an hour. Cloudy with a chance of showers on Tuesday morning, and then we'll see some sunshine Tuesday afternoon, a high of 75 degrees.
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0: shared the turntables a long time ago, but if you want to pretend the next song is from a record, well then fine. 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

0: Electric Avenue. Cool 98.3, the station where you lived it and we play it. Eddie Grant, Electric Avenue. And that's one song you'll hear on Casey Kasem's American Top 40, The 80s. That's where we feature a countdown of Casey's from the 1980s, exactly as it originally aired in that particular week and year. And this week's show is from August 4th, 1984. Now, when can you hear this? Well, a couple chances. Tomorrow morning at 8 a.m. and tomorrow evening at 7 p.m. And yeah, you'll hear Eddie Grant's Electric Avenue on that countdown. I'm not going to tell you where, but it's there. Join us tomorrow and every Sunday, either at 8 a.m. or 7 p.m. for Casey Kasem's American Top 40, The 80s, right here on the station where you lived it and we play it. 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

0: Cool 98.3, the station where you lived it and we play at Starship. We built this city, and after several days of very hot weather, we do see a break. That's going to be pretty nice for the next couple days. Humid, but the temperature is going to drop. We'll talk about that next with your forecast details here on Cool.
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0: The Palace City Pre-Sturgis Party is back. Downtown Mitchell on Thursday, August 6th from 5 till 10 p.m. Catch the Turtle Peak Band to get the party started.
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1: Mitchell's Only Live and Local Color Radar weather says sunshine today with a high of 81 degrees and light north winds. Tonight, partly cloudy and humid, low of 62. Light east winds becoming southeast overnight. For your Sunday, mostly sunny and humid, high of 85. South winds up to 20 miles an hour, gusting up to 30 miles an hour. Sunday night, partly cloudy and humid with a low of 69. Southeast winds up to 20 miles an hour, gusting up to 30 miles an hour. Monday, kicking off your first full week of August with sunshine, high of 88. South winds up to 25 miles an hour, gusting up to 35 miles an hour. And Tuesday in the morning, cloudy with a chance of showers, then sunshine in the afternoon. We'll see a high of 75 degrees.
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Rolling Stones here on Cool 98.3. You lived it, we play it. Lainey Jackson joining you for your Saturday, August 1st. And I can't believe it. We are already in August. I feel like 2026 is just going by so fast. I don't even know what to think right now. My brain is still in May right now. But we do have some good national holidays to celebrate today. It is Colorado Day today. I don't know what happens in the state of Colorado, but I know there's mountains. That's

About it. It's also homemade pie day today. I love pie. Cool Whip ice cream with it. Oh my gosh. That sounds awesome right now. And it's also National Disc Golf Day today. This is the one thing I actually liked playing in PE back in middle school. Disc golf is a lot of fun. And it's probably the most important national holiday today, National Girlfriend Day. Boyfriends, you gotta do at least something to say that you remembered, even if you didn't. And it's also National Raspberry Cream Pie Day today. I've never heard of raspberry pie cream or cream pie. That sounds pretty good, though. I like raspberries. I like cream. I'll put it together and make a pie. And it's also Sandcastle Day today. If you find sand, build a sandcastle. I don't know where you're going to find any, though. And it's also Spider-Man Day today. That is perfect for the new Spider-Man movie. Right now, we'll keep it rolling with Rockwell here on Cool 98.3.

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You lived it, we play it. 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The Bull.

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0: 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You lived it. We play it. 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

Bon Jovi here on Cool 98.3. You lived it, we play it. Of course, since it's the first of the month, we also have National Month holidays to celebrate today. It is the start of back to school month. Oh no, summer just started. What do you mean? That one makes me a little sad. I love school, don't get me wrong. But just a few more weeks of summer break would be nice. And it's also Happiness Happens Month for the month of August. I feel like that's a pretty solid month to have it in. And it's also National Catfish Month. I've never tried a catfish before. I like walleye and cod, but I've never tried catfish. I'm

Might have to do that this month. It's also National Goat Cheese Month, National Golf Month. That's a fun one. National Panini Month, National Peach Month, and National Sandwich Month. Lots of food for the month of August. But I will say, I'm a big fan of sandwiches. I really am. It could be a simple sandwich or an elaborate sandwich. Either way, I'm going to love it. Anything smashed between bread is good. Right now, it's Naked Eyes here on Cool 98.3.

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0: Doobie Brothers here on Cool 98.3. You lived it, we play it. Lainey Jackson here for your Saturday afternoon. And coming up, we will have a look at your weather along with some Huey Lewis and the news and Joan Jett and the Blackhearts right here on Cool 98.3.
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4: Mitchell's only live and local color radar weather for tonight. We'll see partly cloudy skies, lows around 61. Sunday, we'll see mostly sunny skies, highs near 86 with south winds up to 30. Sunday night, partly cloudy skies, lows around 67 with south winds up to 30. And for your Monday, we'll see mostly sunny skies, highs near 90 with south winds up to 35.
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1: 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I love the music.
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B52s here on Cool 98.3. This is impressive. I feel like this woman deserves an award for her dedication. And she actually did get one in 2023. It's a Tennessee woman. She has been working at the same company for 73 years. Her name is Sue Bunch, and she is working at a place that is now called Family Brands, and she started back in 1953, and she finally clocked out for the last time recently. 7 decades of working at a meat processing plant.

That is next level commitment to her job, and her coworkers threw her a retirement party on Thursday to celebrate her historic milestone. She has to have the record for longest employee at a place. And in 2023, they gave her a award for her decades of service, literally decades, 7 decades. And she said she will miss her coworkers and the job, but it's good to retire now. Yeah, I would retire well before you hit 73 years. Some people retire at like 40, even 35. 73 years is double that, or almost double. Gotta give her a round of applause, because that's some real commitment right there. Right now, it's Manfred Mann's Earth Band here on Cool 98.3.

0: Steve Perry here on Cool 98.3. The Tegan's Lights Let Your Light Shine Golf and Cornhole Tournament is coming up on August 15th at 8:30. And you need to register by August 8th. Just call Wild Oak at 605-996-2084 or Mike Titsy at 605-770-6916. For the tournament, it's four players per team, and the entry fee is $240. There's pin prizes on every hole, and there's nine holes of golf, and lunch will be provided. For the winners, those are determined by a combined golf and cornhole score. Golf is set to be at Wild Oak, and the cornhole tournament will be at CJ's Bar. It's looking to be a pretty good event. I'm playing in this, and you're probably wondering, but Lainey, you're terrible at golf. I know. It's for a good cause because the fundraiser is going towards scholarships and mental health awareness. I will say, though, I love a good game of cornhole. I may not be good at golf, but I at least can try to carry my team on the cornhole. Coming up, we'll have some Go-Go's and Survivor right here on Cool 98.3.
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Bengals here on Cool 98.3. We have another bear story in the news. I mean, it just amazes me how many bear stories there are anymore. A family recently had their vehicle invaded by a family of bears. The vehicle was unlocked, but yes, the bears got in, and this happened in Tennessee. And the owner caught a video of a mama bear and her four cubs climbing into the vehicle and exploring it. She's probably just checking out a car. She thought she was at a dealership, you know? Bears got to drive too. They got to get places. And they had just arrived to the cabin for their vacation. And that's when the bears decided to climb into the vehicle. You got to love that. Don't leave your vehicles open because apparently bears are getting smarter. And one of the cubs even ate a leftover ice cream from a cup. I bet that cub loved that. And the other siblings were probably mad that only one of the cubs got ice cream. And the family was, of course, in shock, but that at the same time is pretty funny to watch. And there was no damage to the vehicle, but there was some bear paws left on the car. I would never get rid of those bear paws. I would save at least one. Clean up the rest and save one. That'd be a good memory. Bears just getting in your car. Right now, it's Red Hot Chili Peppers right here on Cool 98.3.

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You lived it, we play it. Catch the Beatles show tomorrow night at 11. This week, Casey Petrowski features part 4 of the Fab Four's best singles of all time countdown. Coming up, we will have a look at your weather around the corner.

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1: Mitchell's only live and a local color radar weather for tonight. We'll see partly cloudy skies, lows around 61. Sunday, mostly sunny skies, highs near 86 with south winds up to 30. Sunday night, partly cloudy skies, lows around 67 with south winds up to 30. And for your Monday, we'll see mostly sunny skies, highs near 90 with south winds up to 35.
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Eddie Money here on Cool 98.3. I'm excited for this because I love the memes, and I know there's a lot of fans of Family Guy out there, and I'm curious to see what they're going to release for details soon on this. The Family Guy cast recently teased a new spinoff series called Stewie, and a lot of the details are still in secret right now, but there's just a teaser out there right now of this new spinoff series. I think it'll be good. I think it'll be interesting to see a series just from his perspective. And I know a lot of fans out there are either going to love this or hate it, so we'll have to see how this goes. Right now it's Berlin here on Cool 98.3.

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0: 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Miss Cleo told us the future, and you experienced it all.
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0: It was just the best. 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

Nina here on Cool 98.3. I have seen this little boy everywhere on news headlines, and I think it's so cool what he is doing. A boy is going viral. He's 11 years old, and he's going viral for spending 100 hours reading to shelter animals. He spends a couple days a week reading to cats and dogs at the local animal shelter, and he just recently surpassed 100 hours of reading. That is incredible to be reading that much. But you know what? I bet those animals just absolutely love this. If I could do that for a job, I would absolutely love that. That would be the coolest job ever. Right now, it's Van Halen here on Cool 98.3.

Two VHS tapes for one movie? That's a lot of rewinding. You lived it. We play it. 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

0: Eric Carmen here on Cool 98.3. You lived it, we play it. Coming up just around the corner, we will have a look at your weather for the weekend and into your Monday right here on Cool 98.3.
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1: Mitchell's only live and local color radar weather. For tonight, we'll see partly cloudy skies, lows around 61. Sunday, mostly sunny skies, highs near 86 with south winds up to 30. Sunday night, partly cloudy skies, lows around 67 with south winds up to 30. And for your Monday, we'll see mostly sunny skies, highs near 90 with south winds up to 35.
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John Waite here on Cool 98.3. A fisherman is going viral after he released a shark back into the ocean after it was pulled onto a shore in Los Angeles, California. And the people there say that the shark swam off and was not seen again. And you're probably thinking, he is very strong for getting this shark back into the ocean. And it's like a mini shark. I mean, it's probably about 7-8 feet long, but it's like a mini shark. When I think of sharks, I think of these massive animals, but I did not realize that they could be this little. And though it's still pretty cool that he got it back into the ocean, but man, I would love to find a mini shark on the beach. I feel like that would be quite the trip to Los Angeles. Maybe I'll do that. Maybe for my last few weeks of summer, I'll go to Los Angeles and walk the beach and look for sharks. Right now, it's Go-Go's here on Cool 98.3.

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Lynyrd Skynyrd here on Cool 98.3. You lived it, we play it. Don't forget the Let Your Light Shine Golf and Cornhole Tournament is coming up on August 15th at 8:30. And this raises funds for Tegan's Light, which is going towards scholarships and mental health awareness. It's four players per team, and the entry fee is $240. There's pin prizes on every hole, and you'll play nine holes of golf. Lunch will also be provided, and the winners are determined by a combined golf and cornhole score. Golf is happening at Wild Oak, and the cornhole is happening at CJ's Bar in the Blacklights, so that'll be pretty cool to see. I've never played cornhole in Blacklights before, so everything's going to glow. That's pretty cool. And you need to register by

August 8th, and you can do that by calling Wild Oak at 605-996-2084 or Mike Titsy at 605-770-6916. Coming up, we'll have some Genesis and Alanis Morissette here on Cool 98.3.

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Hall & Oates here on Cool 98.3. I am looking forward to seeing this movie. It's Spider-Man Brand New Day. And yes, it is opening this weekend. And they say it's on track to set a record for the fourth installment of Disney's Marvel Cinematic Universe. And the projections say the film could make close to $200 million domestically. I am curious to see how well it will do. I think it could make that for sure. I mean, The Odyssey got really close to that. So we'll have to see how this goes. I can't wait for Monday when those numbers come out, because then we'll be able to see if it actually did it. Right now, it's Brian Adams here on Cool 98.3.

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0: Beatles here on Cool 98.3. You've lived it, we play it. Lainey Jackson here with you for your Saturday afternoon. And coming up, we'll have a look at your weather along with some Quarter Flash and REO Speedwagon right here on Cool 98.3.
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10: Mitchell's only live and local color radar weather. For tonight, we'll see partly cloudy skies, lows around 61. Sunday, mostly sunny skies, highs near 86 with south winds up to 30. Sunday night, partly cloudy skies, the lows around 63 with south winds up to 30. And for your Monday, we'll see mostly sunny skies, highs near 90 with south winds up to 35.
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when the toughest decision was where to sit at lunch. We've got the soundtrack to those glory days. 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

0: Heart here on Cool 98.3. I feel like Gen Z is really starting to get into dancing. I love going out and dancing. It's a lot of fun. But specifically, they found that line dancing is starting to become popular with Gen Z. And that was a popular 90s trend. But now it's coming back with Gen Z. I've never tried line dancing before, but now I might have to try it, especially if it's becoming popular. I wonder if I can find some cool spots out there that do line dancing on the weekends. I've never tried it, but you know what? It's worth a shot. Right now, it's Young MC here on Cool 98.3.
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0: Criminal Minds here on Cool 98.3. Join us tomorrow morning at 8 and again at 7 for Casey Kasem's American Top 40 The 80s. We'll feature a countdown of Casey's from the 1980s, exactly as it originally aired in that particular week and year. This week's show is from August 4th, 1984. Around the corner, we'll have some Madonna and Def Leppard right here on Cool 98.3.
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Weekday Wisdom from Cold Ivy 83. Never let your job distract you from checking Facebook. Oh, and while you're there, don't forget to check us out on Facebook at Cold Ivy 83.

And he has become a viral sensation for how he walks because apparently he has a short spine and people are just loving how adorable he is. He's kind of like a crawling toddler almost. And they say they may have found his father. And fans have now named his dad Danny DeVito. And they recently caught a video of him in Seattle doing a body roll in a yard. I think they also call that parkour. Danny DeVito, the raccoon, father of Jimothy, knows parkour. I love that. I just want to know why they named him Danny DeVito. Because now he's getting viral and popular too. And they say that they're not quite sure if this is Jimothy or if it's Danny DeVito. Or if they just have the same raccoon that they're stalking. I feel like Seattle just gets excited when they see the slightest animal because in a big city, you probably just see a lot of squirrels and rats. They probably don't see very many raccoons, but I've also never been to Seattle. So maybe I need to take a trip out there and find Jimothy and Danny DeVito, the raccoon. Right now, it's Alana Miles here on Cool 98.3.

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Meatloaf here on Cool 98.3. You lived it, we play it. It looks like we have a calm weekend ahead for weather. I'm loving it. I'm so excited to finally get outside and take a walk. And we'll have a complete look at your weather around the corner here on Cool 98.3.

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6: Mitchell's only live and local color radar weather for tonight. We'll see partly cloudy skies, lows around 61. Sunday, mostly sunny skies, highs near 86 with south winds up to 30. Sunday night, partly cloudy skies, lows around 67 and south winds up to 30. Then for your Monday, we'll see mostly sunny skies, highs near 90 with south winds up to 35.
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Boston here on Cool 98.3. This is an interesting prediction. Elon Musk is making headlines after he made a bold prediction about AI and money. He said that he thinks by 2036, money may no longer matter. And he says that artificial intelligence can provide almost everything that people need. And so things could change drastically by 2036. I feel like that's a very specific year. Well, I guess that's 10 years, so that makes sense. He's thinking about the next 10 years. And he says that AI and robots could eventually produce an abundance of goods and services, and that people would no longer need money in the same way that they do today. We'll see, Mr. Elon Musk. I'm not sure. I feel like people are kind of split. You either really like AI or you don't like it at all. I'm curious to see, though. I mean, he's got a good point. You never know if it will affect money or not. I guess this is everybody's first time with AI, so we don't really know. Right now, it's Sanford Townsend Band here on Cool 98.3.

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You lived it, we play it. 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This week, Casey Petrowski features part four of the Fab Four's Best Singles of All Time countdown. 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

0: Roxette here on Cool 98.3. You lived it, we play it. 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That's a Saturday. And you need to be registered by August 8th. It's a fundraiser that goes to scholarships and mental health awareness. For the teams, you need four players, so get three friends together. And the entry fee is $240. There's pin prizes on every hole and nine holes of golf, so you have nine chances to get prizes just with the golf. And they say lunch will be provided, and the winners are determined by golf and cornhole scores. The golf is set to be at Wild Oak, and the cornhole is set to be in the black lights at CJ's Bar. Glow-in-the-dark cornhole sounds pretty sweet. And make sure you registered by August 8th. You can call Wild Oak at 996-2084 or Mike Titsy at 770-6916. Right now, it's Cheap Trick here on Cool 98.3.
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0: Wham! Here on Cool 98.3, you lived it, we play it. Don't forget you can take us anywhere and everywhere you are. Just go to cool98.com for live streaming any time of the day. You can also find us on the TuneIn app and on your smart speaker. 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Lainey Jackson here. And you know what time it is. My time is coming to a close soon. But don't go away because I have one more look at your weather around the corner here on Cool 98.3.
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1: Mitchell's only live and local color radar weather for tonight. We'll see partly cloudy skies, lows around 61. Sunday, mostly sunny skies, highs near 86 with south winds up to 30. Sunday night, we'll see partly cloudy skies, lows around 67 and south winds up to 30. Then for your Monday to kick off your work week, we'll see mostly sunny skies, highs near 90 and south winds up to 35.
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